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Clearly, Cardi doesn't play about her money, period. So this Instagram account kept posting a full AI series of Cardi B, and it was getting massive numbers. It was actually entertaining. Cardi B played a nanny, and truth be told, I was really waiting for another episode. He was probably even making money from it, but Cardi B and her legal team ordered him to take it down ASAP, delete every single series. I guess she's protecting her bag, because brands might start reaching out to AI Cardi for ads rather than her real self, so that could have been a mess. So we get the point behind this. For now, that's it on the trending stories. But don't go anywhere, because there's still plenty more coming your way right here on The Breakfast Show. Remember to join the conversation. Let's know what story grabbed your attention. The WhatsApp line is 090-8826-5016. That is 090-8826-5016. Coming up in a jiffy, we got the trending stories review and, of course, the trend quiz. Up to 10,000 naira can be won this morning. In the meantime, let's get back to the hits. This is Morgan Wallen with this catchy tune, Last Thing You Need. I'll be right back. We'll be topping on the Billboard Hot 100 BTW.

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1: Certified before I was GIA certified. Mr. Emma Cash, anytime you see me, you know. On a few records, play a duck to catch a duck, you know. Trick, you know. Supercar driving, gush screen flying, designer wearing, golden child, you know. When?
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3: Hello Lagos, I'm Vanessa Adarsin. The time is 7 a.m. and this is a Cool FM news update. President Bola Tinubu has arrived in Lagos after ending his working vacation in France. He was received at the presidential wing of the Muritala Mohammed International Airport by Governor Babajide Sanwo-Olu and other dignitaries. The presidency says Tinubu is expected to hold strategic meetings with political leaders and associates over the coming days ahead of the 2027 elections. He had left Abuja on August 30th, spending time in London before arriving to Paris. Meanwhile, the presidency says Tinubu chose to arrive in Lagos first to honor the late chief MKO Abiola. The president is expected to attend the premiere of a movie celebrating Abiola at the Wole Soyinka National Theatre on Independence Day. His working vacation also included a private dinner with French President Emmanuel Macron in Paris. Still in the news, Nigeria's High Commissioner to South Africa, Femi Fani Kayode, is calling on South African authorities to investigate the killings of Nigerians in the country. He wants those responsible identified and brought to justice. The call comes amid concerns over attacks on Nigerians living in South Africa. In other news, Lagos will hold the 10th All-African Music Awards from May 18th to 23rd, 2027. The grand award ceremony is set for May 23rd. AFRIMA President Mike Dada says entries will open on October 11th and close on January 10th, 2027. Nominees will be announced on January 29th, with public voting running from February 21st to May 21st. And finally on the news, the Super Eagles have suffered a 3-0 defeat to Guinea-Bissau in their 2027 AFCON qualifying match. Nigeria conceded the first goal in the 15th minute and the second in the 65th. The defeat leaves Nigeria with work to do in Group L, following their second win over Madagascar in their previous qualifier. And that's all in the news this morning. Coming up, we got more hit music and great conversations coming your way. Stay tuned. We'll be right back.

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0: Wake up to Vanessa and the boss, Manny. 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

0: 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You just got an exclusive here on Cool FM because this song actually drops on Friday. It's crazy. But Mr. Easy decided to give us a little tidbit of it, and we absolutely love it.
1: Yeah, you know Mr. Easy, man. Mm-hmm. Nobody today. So if you don't know the name, check it out. The guy's been doing stuff like this. Mm-hmm. He seems to know how to craft a sound.
0: Yeah.
1: That is not popular, but it's still jamming. Like, I like how he does it.
0: And this is actually the end thing now, this whole vibe, actually. If you notice, Victoni had the same thing going on in his Star Life album. So it's a new thing. It's a niche now when it comes to music.
1: Yep, they're stepping outside. Mm-hmm. They're stepping away from the regular.
0: For sure.
1: You know, we're not regular. Mm-hmm. You know, we lead, they follow.
0: Period.
1: If you know, you know. Mm-hmm. And today's midweek, so tomorrow's Independence. How excited are you about that? Mm-hmm. Are you going to be singing Happy Independence Nigeria? Or are you going to be singing, Sakba, Leave My Hive? Mm-hmm.
0: A different tune.
1: A different tune.
0: Yes, hopefully not. Hopefully you'll be saying Happy Independence and not saying Sapa, Leave My Life. Yes, because Sapa will not be in your life. Amen to that.
1: It's a holiday, though, so you can at least rest.
0: Yeah.
1: And take a breather.
0: That's right.
1: We'll be partying hard. Cool FM will be partying hard.
0: Yeah.
1: I'll tell you all about that. We have a place we're going to be partying on tomorrow.
0: Period.
1: If you want to come through with us, mm-hmm. you can do so.
0: And party hard with us.
1: And party hard with us.
0: That's right.
1: Also,
0: it's our anniversary, actually.
1: Oh, yep, yep.
0: It's Cool FM anniversary. So
1: That's
0: why we're partying. It's not just random partying. It's planned partying, okay? Yeah.
1: It's going to be so loaded this week. Heads up, guys. In case you've been following us, you know we launched a new show. It was brought to you by Knorr. The Knorr Seasoning Show, which is, of course, Knorr. Firewood Jollof seasoning is out. It's amazing stuff.
0: That's right.
1: What we're doing right now is we are giving you a chance to win yourself a goodie bag from Knorr. Okay, that's happening on Friday. All right, so you got to get ready for it. Vanessa, the questions we
0: asked. Yeah, it's very simple. All you need to do, just send us a message to the WhatsApp line, and this is brought to you by Knorr. It's going to be a fun show. All you need to do is just tell us your secret ingredient to making your own smoky party jollof rice. Your smoky party jollof rice. What is your secret ingredient for making that? And if you wow us with your entries, then you get to win some goodies from Knorr.
1: And you know that we come through with the goodies, right? Mm-hmm. We will not give you goodie. We're not a goodie.
0: Exactly.
1: You have to slap. So get ready for that. So package your thoughts. Mm-hmm. How do you prepare your own firewood jollof? Give us your secret ingredients. And when you do that with a voice note, or you call it on the show, mm-hmm. you win you're not one person, three people can win a goodie bag on Friday. So that'll be nice.
0: Yeah, it's going to be explosive for sure. You absolutely want to stay tuned for that. It'll be super fun. And if you're thinking, what's inside this goodie bag? Some cool merchandise from Knorr. You can't afford to miss it. It's going to be great, okay? Coming up in a few minutes, we got the trending stories review.
1: Mm-hmm. And of course, a quick reminder again, I beg your pardon, I'm so excited, Vanessa.
0: Okay.
1: I really am. We have a couple coming on Friday. In case you guys don't know, they met on Dating 101 mm-hmm. 2 years ago. Their name, Regina and Gideon. They met on our dating show, which we've been encouraging you to be a part of.
0: Yes, we matchmate them on the show. We have to keep saying that because
1: it's a big deal.
0: It was surprising to us when she reached out saying that they're getting married.
1: Woo-hoo!
0: But even though they were still together, it's crazy, honestly. But we're so happy for them.
1: I'm happy for them. 2 years mm-hmm. down the road, they're getting married. They're coming to say thank you, Cool FM, this Friday. And it'll be a wow surprise for them. And for you and us.
0: Yeah.
1: So don't miss the show.
0: We have
1: don't
0: some tricks
1: it.
0: Up our sleeves for Gideon and Regina. For sure. Like we mentioned before, coming up, we got the trending stories review. In the meantime, let's get back to the music. This is Young Miami, Shinsia, Vybz Kartel, and OBO Badass with the remix of Spend That. Spend That-ish. We'll be right back.

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0: 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With over 4 million views in 2 weeks. I mean, come on, this is a perfect trio. So this is no surprise at all that it's topping on the charts. But anywho, welcome to the Trending Stories review.
1: Yep. Now, wow, there's a lot going on.
0: Clearly there is.
1: There's a lot going on. First of all, I just confirmed. I didn't know that there was an eviction show, particularly for Kevo. I was thinking that
0: disqualification.
1: Disqualification. Yeah. Yeah. I was thinking that he just might get lucky. I don't know.
0: No way, Maddie. No. He broke a hole too. Like, he broke people. Yeah, there was blood involved in some way. So clearly he was going to be evicted. So unfortunately for him, though. And it's so crazy that this is the final week. Just restraint could have helped.
1: Yeah,
0: self-control in that moment would have just given him a full week in the house and made him stay to the final.
1: Given him maybe, some say he has gained some followers now, mm-hmm. more than he had before. So maybe there's a positive side to this.
0: Probably there is. Probably this was faith. This was his faith. There's so many great Big Brother housemates that were evicted. Erica was disqualified. Tasha was disqualified.
1: Yeah, and they popped up even after the show. So I think this negativity, maybe he should go to Nollywood now.
0: Mm-hmm.
1: And start throwing blows there. Maybe he would.
0: Please don't. He's a model, actually.
1: Yeah, but there's a punching side of him. He should go on TV, man. Hmm. He should go into acting. Maybe start with people like, what's that guy again? That Nollywood star that's always aggressive.
0: Who's that?
1: The guy, male character.
0: Jim Ike.
1: Ah, you know now.
0: Is it Jim Ike?
1: My bro, Jim Ike. Yeah, you should go get in the movie with Jim Ike. You know, throw some punches.
0: Acting, though. Man, what in the world? Out of all the things to come up with, really?
1: Yeah, because
0: I just think it was just in the heat of the moment. He was really upset. And one thing he said he was upset about was just being called a thief. And continuously being called a thief. So he couldn't just have some self-control at that moment, unfortunately for him.
1: I just like the way he was swinging those blows, babe.
0: Danny, you like the way
1: he was swinging them like a real boxer, man.
0: And you could tell some of it, because you know the crazy part is the guy that was I think Ricky that was standing there. I think he had a fight with the guy that was being punched that day. So he just stood there for a while, just staring, like, okay, receive those punches,
1: receive
0: it, because you could tell when they were fighting, he was on the verge of even throwing his own punches to Trump as well. So it's the whole thing. They'll be fine. I mean. Moving forward.
1: Amen. They'll be fine. All right, guys. Have you guys seen this? Vanessa showed me something this morning, and I was just laughing, really. I was like, okay. AI-generated a reimagined TV show.
0: Mm-hmm.
1: So this is very interesting. So a film director creating content under the handle Kid Springs produced a viral AI series reimagining the 90s sitcom called The Nanny. But guess what? Guess who the nanny he used?
0: Cardi B. Bardi
1: Ardi of Cardi. And it fits so well. It was so perfect, but...
0: So perfect, honestly.
1: So perfect, man. But Cardi B's legal team took it down. What do you think? Can we play a bit of it?
0: Mm-hmm.
1: Man, Vanessa, AI is doing things, man.
0: Yeah.
1: AI is doing so many great things.
2: You're getting a nanny. That's final.
3: I have a driver. I don't need a babysitter. I'm 12, not an orphan. This is insulting. If she's wearing sneakers, I'm calling dad.
4: Oh my God, is that a real chandelier? Wait, don't answer that. I already know it's real. Rich people don't buy fake things. Hi, I'm your nanny. I got lost twice. I saw a duck. It was a whole thing. Wait, is this an antique? Don't tell me. I'll cry. I cry about furniture now. It's a whole phase I'm going through.
1: And you know what's funny, Vanessa?
0: Even the theme song is slaps, honestly.
1: Yeah.
0: Cardi B, the nanny. It sounds so good.
1: I feel in my heart, Cardi B may have even watched this thing and had a good laugh.
0: Yeah, for sure.
1: She can do this very well.
0: Because it's hilarious. Down to her voice. Like, they aced it. I even thought she did the voiceover for this because it sounds exactly like Cardi. It's crazy.
1: Like, she could do this. She could literally do this on her own. She can do it well. Anyway, go watch it. But hey, before it goes off the internet.
0: Yeah, before they remove everything. And he was probably even making money from it. But I get the idea, though, of her saying that she wants it out, her legal team as well. Because he could actually make money from it and she could lose money from this. Because brands would rather reach out to this AI character of Cardi B rather than the real. Cardi, so
1: we're seeing one too many of these things now these days. We saw one before, now we're seeing another one.
0: Mm-hmm.
1: So maybe this is a momentum. Would you want them to reimagine you?
0: An AI version.
1: An AI version of Vanessa on radio?
0: An AI version of you on radio.
1: You're not going to believe it, but there was a conversation like that.
0: Oh, wow.
1: Some people were planning to, you know, recreate my voice.
0: Ooh.
1: And all that, but man, this world's going crazy, man. Anyway, moving on. So, drama. Former Kogi senator.
0: Please, no one should do that.
1: I tell you, I beg you.
0: Please, no one should try that. Do not do that.
1: Former Kogi state senator, who is 74. Have you guys seen that video? That story?
0: Mm-hmm.
1: The man is 74 years old. Man, he's found love.
0: Yes, to an 18-year-old.
1: Yeah. He found love. Mm-hmm. Love. Mm-hmm. In a hopeless place.
0: Yes.
1: Hey, well, he don't want to go down like that.
0: Crazy.
1: He want to go down with a bang.
0: With a baddie. With a baddie.
1: Baba want to go down with a...
0: Oh my God.
1: Baba want to play David.
0: That's crazy, honestly.
1: Why am I laughing, eh? See, eh? Let me get to 74, I beg. Amen. It's not easy to be 74 and you're finding love. What do you think, Vanessa?
0: Yeah, she seemed really happy. It was just... He's 56 years older than her.
1: No more.
0: 56 years older than her. You can imagine the reaction to this. I mean, so people were saying, well, she found her heaven baby, and that's cool for her. And others are calling out her parents, saying that, okay, how could they let her do that?
1: I know what's funny.
0: She's so young.
1: The girl is the best friend of this former senator's granddaughter.
0: Yeah.
1: So wow. It's his granddaughter's best friend.
0: Oh my, that is so awkward. What?
1: What is that? How's that inspirational to the granddaughter? My best friend married my grandfather. I need responses.
0: No, is so weird. What?
1: I mean, come on, guys. People say age is just a number, okay?
0: Manny, do you believe that age is just a number?
1: No, it's not. It's more than that. It's way more than that. But some will say you were jealous of them, their happiness, aka Ned, and you know.
0: Mm-hmm.
1: They will say that we don't want them to be happy. That
0: we saw how that went.
1: We're poor. That's why we're complaining about it.
0: Mm-hmm.
1: What do you think? What do you think, guys? What do you think? Yeah.
0: It seems like this is a thing now. I heard that Wiz Khalifa just got engaged to his 22-year-old girlfriend, and he's 40, about to enter 50. So, yeah, everyone's living their life. So.
1: But what do you want a man to do when he gets to that age and you don't want to be lonely? What do you want him to do? Go play cards?
0: Look for someone around his age. There are plenty.
1: Around his age?
0: Yes, for sure. There's so many people like that out there. For him.
1: What do you guys think, guys? Okay, please help us out. Drop your 2 cents on this story.
0: That's right.
1: Send us a voice note or call us up on WhatsApp. Anyone? The WhatsApp number?
0: Yeah, the WhatsApp line is 090-8826-5016. That is 090-8826-5016. It's still one more story we have to talk about this morning. I would love to hear your opinion on this very interesting story of the former Kogi senator who's 74 years old, finding love again, and he weds an 18-year-old lady. What are your thoughts on that? You can send a message or a voice note. Let's hear from you. In the meantime, let's get back to the music. This is EF Moon with I Know. We'll be right back.

0: You. Yes, you would hear me like this. Make you bring one finger down. If you don't leave something where you won't buy before, but can't they wait? They hope say, in price go come down before you buy them. Make you bring another finger down. If you don't come out one shop, come waka go another place. Unto say, it dey cheaper for there. As far as say you don't put one finger down, now him be say, you self they like go where he pay you pass. So, why your choice for bank go come different?
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1: You.
2: Yes.
1: You wait to hear me like this. 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As far as say you don't put one finger down, now him be say, you self they like go where he pay you pass. 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

0: 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So mo pe wanu yara mi. He likes this.
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0: sweet music right there from Jason Derulo, King Matty, and the second voice with Let Me Be the Remix on your number one hit music station, 96.9 Cool FM. We're absolutely loving this collaboration. We can't even lie about that. But right now we got Joy, and as always, she got some details just for you. We do got a message on the WhatsApp line that we have to take, but right after this, Joy. What's going down?
1: Well, if you're looking for enjoyment this independent season, MTN has got you covered. And I'm talking about free movie tickets, popcorn, drinks, plenty of surprise gifts. You do not want to miss out on this. 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Nigerians, I know you, so please, no West African time. 3 p.m. is 3 p.m. And remember, there is no stress, no billing. 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I'm talking about Tiara and Boma. 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So get ready to laugh, get ready for the drama, and get ready for Tiara and Boma. Don't miss it.
0: All right, Joy, thank you for all the updates right there from MTN and Tiara and Boma. We can't wait to see that for sure. We do got a voice note here on the WhatsApp line. I think we should go ahead and check it out.
2: Record this. There you go.
3: Hello?
2: Hello, Maddie.
3: Hello.
2: Good morning. Anissa, good morning.
0: Hello, good morning. Hi, Ego.
3: Good morning.
2: Fine, thank you. How's everything?
0: We're good, thanks.
2: I'm driving and I heard what you guys were saying. 18 years old to 70 what?
0: 74.
2: My God, the guy just acquired himself a permanent nurse now. There's gotta be love there.
0: Wow. It's crazy.
2: It's really crazy and stupid. Ooh. What the hell is he saying? Because I don't know how to explain this theory. He just found himself a permanent nurse.
0: Clearly. And it looks like that was what he was going for.
2: Yeah, because

0: Money.
1: Yeah, I know. I'm just feeling for, you know, I'm just thinking of the you know, aside the terrible fact that the age is crazy, right? In the real world, there are a lot of people like that, you know, and I'm not marrying 18-year-olds. There are a lot of people who are advanced in age and they are lonely. Like my, like for example, my father-in-law, you know, the man is almost 70 years old. And he's in the village, and every time we try to bring him over, he's always lonely, and you know, and he started speaking about getting married again, and we're like, okay, you know, and we started looking out for somebody who is like you, like just like you said, somebody who is around that age, because there are guys who can be lonely like that.
0: Yeah, Manny, I just give an example of someone I met last week when I traveled. He's 79. He got married to a 46-year-old lady. So everybody were like, oh, she's marrying him for the money. This guy doesn't have money. But all his kids are in the United States, 7 of them. They are doing well. He's doing well. He's comfortable. And when I saw that, I said, okay, why did you marry this guy at this age? She said, Ego, one, I have 6 kids. I have my hard work, but you know how Nigeria can treat you. And when she looked at it, the children approached her. And yes, convenience. They pay her salary of $1 million every month, man.
2: Wow.
0: She's not there to take care. You get my part. Vanessa,
2: oh, my God. Yeah.
0: Radio.
2: My God.
0: Before the burial, she said, I need to go home and prepare his meal. We eat before 5 p.m. Then he takes fruits at 7 and his second medication. You know, come on. We know what she's there for. It's you rub my back, I rub your back. There's an agreement.
1: Mm. Amazing stuff.
2: Okay.
1: Wow.
2: What a reveal.
1: Well, guys, listen, you can also call in on WhatsApp as well or send us a voice note to respond to this story. What's your take on the age disparity when it comes to getting married?
2: 18-year-old getting married to a 74-year-old man. What are your thoughts on that? You can send a message or a voice note. We do got another message here that says, I totally agree with Ego. Baba found himself a permanent nurse, but can she really be a nurse to him? Okay, all right, right now we got to move straight to sports.
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4: 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Overdose reporting for duty, ready to give you the biggest sports stories. But on a sad note, the Super Eagles of Nigeria, they lost 3-0 to Guinea-Bissau. How do you lose 3-0 to Guinea-Bissau as the Super Eagles? Anyways, Nigeria's Super Eagles suffered an embarrassing 3-0 defeat away to Guinea-Bissau in their second Group L fixture of the 2027 Africa Cup of Nations qualifier yesterday. Yes, goals from Francolino Jew, Mama Balde, and Alvaro Jallo handed Guinea-Bissau their biggest win against the Super Eagles and also helped them maintain top spot with 6 points in the group. The Super Eagles remain in second position, 3 points after 2 games, while Tanzania and Madagascar both, of course, have 1 point each. But then again, the sad thing is Tanzania, one of the co-hosts for the AFCON, which means that from that group, only one team has to progress to join Tanzania. And I'm not sure it's looking like the Super Eagles right now. No. But anyways, Eric Sekuchel says he still believes his side can repair the damage. Well, you could say maybe, maybe not. But the deed has been done. Elsewhere, I can tell you that for the Super Falcons of Nigeria, interim head coach Austin Egwavo has unveiled 28 players invited for the Los Angeles 2028 Olympic qualifying fixture against Comoros. The official announcement was made yesterday via the team's account on X, and the squad features stars including captain Rashidat Ajibade, prolific forward Asisat Oshoala, goalkeeper Chiamaka Nnadozie, and young forward Janet Akekoromoye, who has been drawn into the team after drawing attention for her recent performances and move to Benfica. Versatile defender Ashley Plumter is also returning to the team after missing the 2026 Women's Africa Cup of Nations due to injury. Meanwhile, the Confederation of African Football, CAF, has reportedly begun exploring contingency plans for the 2027 Africa Cup of Nations amid concerns over Kenya and Uganda's readiness to host the tournament alongside Tanzania. The three East African countries are scheduled to co-host the 36th edition of the competition from the 19th of June to the 17th of July next year, 2027. But concerns over stadium construction, accommodation, and other logistical requirements have reportedly prompted CAF to consider alternative options. And according to fresh reports, CAF has contacted Morocco, South Africa, and Algeria as possible standby

0: host should the East African countries fail to meet the required deadlines. Let's talk about football on the international scale. And starting off with Spain, they made it 2-2 in their UEFA Nations League match yesterday, beating Croatia by 4-1 in Seville. While England secured their first victory of the campaign with a 2-0 win over 10-man Czech Republic. Lamine Yamal scored twice as Spain followed up their 3-2 win over England on match day one with another convincing performance against Croatia. Mark Pubil and Nico Williams were also on target for the host, while Gion Bello scored Croatia's only goal. Elsewhere in Prague, it was England claiming their first points of the campaign with a 2-0 victory over Czech Republic. Anthony Gordon and captain Harry Kane scored for Thomas Tuchel's side in the first half. Pavel Sok was sent off midway through the opening period for a foul on Elliot Anderson. Meanwhile, I can tell you elsewhere, Italy bounced back from their opening defeat to beat Belgium with a 4-1 victory over Turkey. Yes, Belgium had beaten Italy 2-0 in their opening Group A1 match, but France also continued their winning start with a 1-0 victory over Belgium. Michael Olise scoring a late winner in that one. In Group B1, Switzerland defeated Scotland 3-0, while Slovenia beat North Macedonia by 2-0. Northern Ireland and Hungary played out a goalless draw. Well, you could say Hungary were not hungry enough, while Georgia and Ukraine also finished with a goalless situation. In League C, Albania defeated San Marino 3-0. Iceland beat Luxembourg by the same scoreline, while Slovakia at Kazakhstan 2-1. Finland, who had trashed San Marino 7-0 in their opening match, was scheduled to face Belarus later yesterday, but that match did not go down. I can tell you that we will continue talking about match day 5 and 6 in November. And that's it for sports right here on your cool station. Back to Manny and Vanessa on a Wednesday like this.
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0: Remy Boy with Tea on your number one hit music station, 96.9 Cool FM. It's Manny and Vanessa here. What a vibe right there from Rema. You know, when Rema says another bad guy, he is not playing. With over 6.9 million views in a month. Not bad at all. We do got a voice note here on the WhatsApp line responding to the conversation this morning. Let's go ahead and check it out.
1: Hello. 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
0: Morning.
2: Morning.
1: Concerning your topic of this morning, the man and the 18 years old girl, that age gap is very, very wide. I won't lie, it's very, very, very, very wide. But as long as the both of them are adults and nobody is being forced into the marriage, especially the girl, I just hope she's not forced into that marriage. But if she's not forced into the marriage, then there's nothing wrong with it. I mean, she's 18. She's legally an adult, so she can choose whoever she wants to live the rest of her life with. So let's not judge. I mean, the man is even better than some of our people up there who go to get married to the one and to the 5 and 6 years old. I mean, I thank God she's even an adult. So, I mean, that one's FD, but I just hope she uses a clear eye enter that marriage. I just hope she's not forced on. I mean, you know, now I just hope so. But well done, guys. I mean,
2: thank you.
0: All right, thank you for that voice right there. Thank you for joining the conversation. But yeah, hopefully she wasn't forced in, but she is truly 18 years old, so she can make her decision, truth be told. Hopefully her parents. Lady, what do you think about her parents guiding her towards this, though? Because now it looks like everyone's saying that she just go study nursing and specialize in that and she'll be fine. Because that's clearly what she'll be doing for a very, not a very long time, but a long time.
2: Yeah. It's good advice. You know, this is it. You know, as much as we want, we don't like it, you know, in the natural world, you know, this is what is actually still happening. Money will always dictate the pace of things. I don't know. It's money answer it, you know. So
0: clearly,
2: I do believe the parents obviously would not have given their daughter to a 74-year-old. But, you know, this is the way it is. You know, money. Yeah. I just hope that you are not in that situation and be put under kind of pressure, you know, to make a move like that. You know,
0: that's because of money. Yeah, because he was a former senator. So clearly we can add 2 and 2 together and understand what really is going on here. We're watching the video though of her. She seemed very excited. She was dragging him when they were doing their dance at their wedding, and she seemed, I mean, pretty cool about
2: those dance moves. I'm dancing to New York.
0: On the next flight, first class, living the life.
2: Living the life, man. Mm-hmm. So yeah, I hope she lives the life.
0: Hopefully.
2: And she's not imprisoned like some, you know, like some, what's that lady?
0: I doubt she'd be imprisoned. What lady?
2: That the cartoon babe that was in a tower somewhere, wasn't it?
0: Rapunzel. Let down your hair.
2: Yeah, I hope she's not there. She's not Rapunzeled, you know. Yeah. She's free to do what she wants to do, yeah. So.
0: Yeah, it looks like it, hopefully. I'm just wondering how her best friend, though, because they said that she married her, she's the granddaughter's best friend or something like that.
2: The granddaughter's best friend. That's how the man saw her. Imagine that.
0: I'm just wondering how that girl is feeling. Being your best friend, getting married to your granddad.
2: You can imagine her thinking, how she would grow up thinking that.
0: The
2: awkwardness of it all.
0: What? And imagine if can they have kids?
2: Vanessa.
0: This is a whole different conversation. I mean, imagine if, they have kids together. I mean, why not, though? He's 18.
2: He may live just enough to see the baby, though.
0: Hopefully.
2: Maybe, hopefully, even more.
0: Hopefully, even more.
2: Yeah.
0: We'll see how that goes for them soon enough, hopefully. Well, coming up in a few minutes, we got the trend quiz. I think, why not? Let's go ahead and drop the trend quiz question for today. You have a chance to win up to 10,000 naira. The question is pretty simple. A local major manipulation is hopefully coming to an end very soon. A locally major manipulation is hopefully coming to an end very soon. Yes. What do you think the answer is? Send a voice note to the WhatsApp line, or you can call us up on 0201-271-0969. That is 0201-271-0969. A local major manipulation is hopefully coming to an end. What do you think the answer is? Hit us up ASAP.
2: All right,
0: but right now Joy still has some details for us this morning. Joy, what's popping? What's going on in the market?
3: Well,
0: I just want to go out and have some fun. I'm talking about this weekend, and I'm so happy because Vanity has something in store. I'm talking about three beautiful, incredible years. Vanity has been at the heart of Lagos nightlife, where luxury meets energy, where the music hits different, and where every night becomes a story worth telling. 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Two unforgettable weekends, two massive celebrations, one iconic destination. It's in Lagos. I mean, where else would it be? Yes, and this is round 2 of Vanity. We're talking about Friday, October 2nd, Saturday, October 3rd, and Sunday, October 4th. 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
3: All right, Joy, thank you for that update right there. Head Joy, come party at Vanity for their anniversary. It's happening this weekend, and of course, it's going to be explosive, and you want to be part of that. Coming up in a few minutes, we'll go ahead and check out some messages responding to the trend quiz. Once again, the question is, a local major manipulation is hopefully coming to an end. A local major manipulation is hopefully coming to an end. You can call us up on 0201 271 0969. Yeah, be part of the trend quiz. We'll be right back.

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0: soothing vibe right there from Techno Atlanta on your number one hit music station, 96.9 Cool FM. It's Manny and Vanessa here. And also, welcome back to the Trend Quiz. Remember, up to 10,000 Naira can be won this morning. If you want to cash out, all you need to do is send a voice note to the WhatsApp line. And of course, answer the question. A local major manipulation is hopefully coming to an end. A local major manipulation is hopefully coming to an end. What is this thing? Hit us up ASAP and you can win 10,000 Naira this morning. The WhatsApp line is 090-88-265016. That is 090-88-265016. A local major manipulation is hopefully coming to an end. Mm-hmm. I'm going to put some voice notes on the WhatsApp line. Joy, what's going down this morning? What else you got?
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0: All right, enjoy the good life with your Verve card. Once again, thanks, Joy, for the update. As always, we got a message on the WhatsApp line responding to the Trend Quiz question. Please send a voice note instead responding to the Trend Quiz question. Voice notes only, okay? When we come back, we'll check out some voice notes. Once again, the question is, a local major manipulation is hopefully coming to an end.
2: And I must say that this local manipulation, I have witnessed it. So I'm trying to help you guys put your thoughts together, right?
0: Mm-hmm.
2: In fact, if you're in Lagos, you may have witnessed it.
0: Mm-hmm. It's a trending thing
2: it's
0: now.
2: It's a trending thing now.
0: Yes, for
2: yeah,
0: sure.
2: People are guilty of it, you know, and it's something that has to do with daily life.
0: Oh.
2: It has to do with your everyday life.
0: Yes, it's an everyday thing.
2: It's an everyday thing.
0: Mm-hmm.
2: But Lagos State government says, no, we're going to clamp down on you guys. We'll be manipulating this stuff.
0: Mm-hmm.
2: No more.
0: Yes, a lot of hints for you this morning. So you should be able to figure out the answer ASAP. Come on. Once again, the question is, a local major manipulation is hopefully coming to an end. Send a voice note ASAP.
2: You could also, if you could, maybe when we're playing the music or commercial break, mm-hmm. You could even call in if you don't mind.
0: Yeah, why not? Hit us up. Call us up right now. The phone line is 0201-271-0969. That is 0201-271-0969. Let's get back to the music. This is Kid Carter with Anybody.
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0: 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Mommy! Today's golden one is milky!
1: Mine too!
2: Mother of the year! Well done! But please, let's be managing the milk small, small now.
3: It's not me, oh. 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It comes with milk already inside.
2: Milk? Already inside?
1: Since when?
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0: Boy with Oh No on your number one hit music station, 96.9 Cool FM. It's Maddie and Vanessa here. Catchy tune right there from Rema. I mean, you can get the whole Caribbean vibe going on, right?
1: I love it. You know, at first when I heard it, I was like, the song sounds a bit like, was like it dated maybe, but I guess that was intention.
0: Yeah, you can tell Manny, like what you've been mentioning, not sticking to Afrobeats at all. Even the lyrics, she's a very fine girl. You call this one foreign country. From Caribbean, I was like, what is this? Clearly, this was not made just for Nigerian audience. And yeah, that's the whole idea, to be international. That's what they're going for.
1: Now you can see the future, can you?
0: Mm-hmm.
1: That song, down the line, I think that this lovely entity called Afrobeats may just, dissolve into other things.
0: There was a story we're supposed to talk about this morning, though. Andrew Garfield, the guy that played Spider-Man. I'm saying that that story that he was listening to Fell Out when he got the role of Spider-Man. And that he used the music to influence, like, the way he was moving and the character that he was playing. Wow.
1: How does that play out?
0: Mm-hmm.
1: Fella. How does that
0: play? And he was literally dancing to Fella's song on the street. It was so crazy to watch.
1: I wonder which one it was.
0: Mm-hmm.
1: Zombie.
0: I think we need to check out the video this morning. I guess we can see the whole movement from his role. Very, very free, the way he was vibing out, it was on the street. The interview was on the street. It was so entertaining to watch. We do got some voice notes here, though, on the WhatsApp line. Responding to the Trend Quest question, we asked the question, a local major manipulation is hopefully coming to an end. Yes, a local major manipulation is hopefully coming to an end. What is this thing? You can call us up or you can send a voice note. Let's go ahead and check out this voice note.
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1: okay,
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1: Mani, yeah. 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

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And this is the Midday Show with Kemi Smalls and Brownish. My name is Brownish and I'm your radio otaku. And yes, I'm glad to be doing this with you. Don't forget, this is Hump Day. It's the Wednesday version of the Midday Show. So you can join us on the conversation 0908-826-5016. Just let us know that you're in and you're tapped in. Of course, let us know that you are a part of the Midday Show class of 2026. We got this message already from Obi from Ogun State who says, good afternoon. Brownish, Odogwu, and Kemi Smalls. Okay, clock it. She says, Obi, clock it. So we're clocking it for you, Obi, as well. You can join the conversation 0908-826-5016. That number again is 0908-826-5016. Join the conversation. Let's have a convo. Now, just before we go, and don't forget, in the next hour, we're going to be playing Mystery Destination. So you get to walk away with 10,000 naira. Shout out to everybody who's listening right now. But just in the meantime, I feel like one thing I'm going to be doing every Wednesday is I'm going to be giving you a little expose on places that you can probably visit within the month. And considering that September is already over, we're looking forward to October, right? Here is a very fun place that you could probably visit in October. And this is probably one of my favorite places. It's definitely on my bucket list to go here, be it October, whatever, but you could visit it in October, right? And you would probably have a lot of fun. And that place is Japan, all right? So if Japan is somewhere you've always wanted to visit, October might just be the month to do it. Japan in October is like stepping into a movie, literally. The summer heat literally has just started to disappear. The weather becomes cooler and more comfortable. And across the country, the trees begin transforming into these incredible shades of red, orange, and gold. And there's so much to do. You can explore Tokyo's neon-lit streets, eat your way through Osaka, visit ancient temples in Kyoto, or head up to Mount Fuji for those postcard-worthy views. And if you're somebody like me that watches JJK, you might just, you know, want to go to the Shibuya train station and just be looking around in case you see Sukuna. But it is what it is, all right? and here's the really cool part, right? October is also Halloween season in Japan, and Tokyo takes it very seriously. Shibuya, like I said, and other parts of the city become a playground of elaborate costumes, parties, and pop culture madness. Plus, you've got incredible Japanese food, autumn festivals, hot springs, anime, and gaming culture. My favorite

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4: 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And this is the Midday Show with Cameron Smalls and Brownish. 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
5: 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I beg to differ. It is the Tournament of Champions.
4: Yes, yes, yes. It's the Tournament of Champions. All right. So, as it is, as it go, I'm about to let you know where exactly. Did you see, Bide? Did you see that? I just rhymed again.
5: Well, I didn't see any of that.
4: Oh,
5: sorry.
4: Good. I'm good.
5: It was not good. It was just dead. I didn't hear
4: anything.
5: Oh,
4: so now you're being a hater. All right, no problem. In the meantime, so this is our mystery destination riddle for today. All right, so listen very closely. Picture this: a place where old forests conceal what they know, where silver mist dances, where cold rivers flow, a crescent of stone through the heart of the land, where wolves once ruled and legends still stand, from ancient peaks to valleys below, a hidden spine where wild winds blow. All right, so we've got messages on WhatsApp 0908-826-5016. Where in the world are we? We've got Daniel who says you're in Slovakia. We've got Adedano from Ogun State who says the answer is Russia. We've got Tamara who says the answer is Romania. The mountains, the Carpathian Mountains. We've got this message that says, hello Cool FM, we're in Iceland. This message is deleted. And then we've got Idris who says we are in Romania. If you said Romania, the Carpathian Mountains, then you are correct, because that's exactly where we're going to be. So shout out to you, Tamara. Please hit me up on 0908-826-5016. Drop your full name, your account details, so we can process your winnings for you as soon as possible. That traditionally goes between 7 to 14 days. Yes, that's when we usually do. When we get back, Cristiano Ronaldo is in the news. I'm going to be giving you more information about all of that. All right, so make sure you don't touch that dial. 96.9 Cool FM, your number one hit music station. Up next, Omale, Canada Breeze.

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3: 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And this is the news update. President Bola Tinubu says he's healthy and ready to resume work after returning to Nigeria from his European vacation. Speaking with journalists in Lagos, Tinubu dismissed concerns about his health, saying he was healthy, sound, and ready to go. He arrived on Tuesday evening, where he was received by Governor Babajide Sanwo-Olu and other senior government officials. The president had spent time in the United Kingdom and France during his four-week working vacation. In other news, Nigerian dancer Benjamin Daniel Gabriel, popularly known as Ben Dancer, has completed a seven-day solo dance marathon in Lagos. The 32-year-old danced for 176 hours, 52 minutes and 59 seconds, aiming to beat the current 127-hour record held by India's Rushdi Sudhir Jagtap. Gabriel said the challenge was also about drawing global attention to African indigenous dances, with supporters joining him around Tafar Balewa Square. His attempt will now undergo official verification by Guinness World Records before any new record is confirmed. Meanwhile, Big Brother Niger Season 11 housemate Victor Ikpe, popularly known as Kivo, has been disqualified from the ongoing Show Yourself season. Big Brother said the decision followed an incident last night that escalated from a disagreement into physical violence. The reality show host told the housemates that no disagreement, accusation, or personal grievance justifies violence. Kivo has since been removed from the house and disqualified from the competition under the show's disciplinary rules. And outside Nigeria, Fly Dubai flights from Dubai to Israel has landed in Saudi Arabia after a reported fight between its two pilots. An Israeli passenger says the crew called for help, prompting passengers to restrain one of the pilots and tie him down. The aircraft reportedly declared an emergency about 2 hours into Wednesday's flight before switching to a hijacking alert. The signal was later changed back to a general emergency. And that's all on the news. My name is Israel Wim Umor. Keep it locked to your number one hit music station.
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self-esteem, be my way. 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
1: 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I'm so upset that once again we have a holiday tomorrow and I'm not going to be one of the beneficiaries of the holiday because I have to be here. Essential worker and all that. All right. Well, you know what? I'll try to make sure that your day is enjoyable tomorrow, just like I'm trying to make sure it is fun today, right now. Okay, that being said, I also do have information to pass across, and the perfect person to do that is right here with the dates.
2: I wish you hyped me up more, but like,
1: sorry.
2: The perfect person is here.
1: Ladies and gentlemen, the one, the only, the greatest.
2: Finish it.
1: Oh, sorry, me day the baby.
2: Now we are talking. What do you mean? Oh, the person is there. Anyway, I'm here to inform you that if you're looking for premium enjoyment this independent season, relax and calm down because MTN has got you covered. 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It is Independence Day. 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So get ready for a brand new family comedy coming to your television screens. I'm talking about Tiara and Boma. Tiara and Boma is the hilarious new drama sitcom from Sheu Awuwojolum, creator of Squatters. 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Now, for Tiara, it's the perfect opportunity to create content, chase likes, views, and the soft life. You know the way we girls do it, exactly, period.
1: Wahala.
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1: Alrighty then. Thank you so much. It's been a A lot of info, but I'm sure that everybody got it correctly and clearly. Let's get back to the music. Here is Remy Boy, the Prince of Afrobeats. Remy's got Oh No.

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Hi, my name is Goss, your radio rock star. Yes, got a couple of messages already pouring in on the WhatsApp platform. Quick one here says, hi, Goss. What's up? How's your week going? My week is going great. Thank you so much for asking. What of Bonike? I don't know how to break it to you, my friend. I'm so sorry. But Bonike, I decided to finally kick her out. I'm sorry. I'm sorry. You know, we couldn't be on the same show together. You know, the animosity was too much, right? So I said, you know what? For my peace of mind and for some sanity, she's got to go, okay? So you will not be hearing from her anytime soon. And if you think it's one of those days where you can now record me and go and play for her when she comes back, we'll know where we'll meet. Anyways, welcome back to The Road Show. Yes, it's 4:31 on the clock right now, and I do have gist to share with you. Apparently, you may have stumbled on this story on our Instagram page. For those who are not following us right now, what are you doing? What are you doing? Go follow us at Cool FM Lagos, all right? Anywho, if you're not following, if you haven't seen the story, Andrew Garfield has said that he was influenced by Fela Kuti's music. And, you know, this particularly helped him move into the Spider-Man suit and helped shape his performance as, you wouldn't believe it, Peter Parker. It's not the kind of story you would hear on a regular basis every day, but it just goes to show how deep Afrobeat can immerse you into your creativity and get you hooked, no matter what culture you are from, no matter what race you are, no matter where you reside, as long as it's music and it's good music, music will find you. All right. So Andrew Garfield, who was the second Spider-Man, remember the very first one that, you know, a lot of people remember is Tobey Maguire, and then there was Andrew Garfield, and now there's Tom Holland, right? And then a little bit of Spider-Man Noir at, what's his name now? Nicolas Cage has played that, but, you know, the focus is still on the big three, right? Andrew Garfield was the second amazing Spider-Man. That's the one he played. He has mentioned that Afrobeat legend Fela Kuti directly shaped his physical performance as Spider-Man during a roadside interview that he had. He says that the connection went beyond just enjoying the music. He says, and I quote, there was something about the sound and the rhythm that was really useful to me for that character. There was something about suddenly being in touch with a body, but also justice seeking, because obviously it was a revolutionary figure. A big, big shout out to the king himself, Fela Kuti, and of course the ones who continue his legacy even after his demise. But bigger shout out to Andrew Garfield, who was humble enough to actually mention and give credit to someone who's actually been impactful in his career. Because I mean, like, Andrew Garfield has been in a couple of movies before and after Spider-Man, but one of the most impactful roles he's played is starring as Spider-Man Part 1 and 2 in The Amazing Spider-Man. No lies there, right? Anyways, let's get back to the music. Here is a tune that every time I hear it, I'm not quite sure that it's Jason Derulo, but it really is him. And King Marty's on this tune as well. Let Me Be. I'm Gus. Let's rock.

0: You.
1: Yes.
0: You wait to hear me like this. Make you bring one finger down. If you don't leave something where you won't buy before, but can't they wait? They hope say, in price go come down before you buy them. Make you bring another finger down. If you don't come out one shop, come work and go another place. Unto say, it de cheaper for there. Mm-hmm. As far as say you don't put one finger down, now him be say, you self they like go where he pay you pass. So, why your choice for bank go come different?
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6: 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Hi, my name is Goss, your radio rock star. What are you up to right now? It's 4:41 on the clock. Lagos, stand up. There's a lot I want to share with you, especially as it concerns Ogbeyemi Adeniran, the man, the developer, the creator, who has done something quite amazing. And I was watching the videos, and from nowhere, I saw in the game, Cool FM was playing off the background. I could hear Tiffany Adad's voice on there. Before we get into the thick of the action, for guys, that conversation, here is the one, the only, our information minister, the greatest of all time, Mide is here.
7: You look like you were struggling to breathe. You just had to do that. Anyway, thank you for the hype. Yes, I'm here, and that's on period. And I think I just want to point out something. I think you would agree with me if I say that the weather has kind of been funny lately, right?
6: Yes, yes, yes.
7: Today, it's raining very early in the morning, and in the afternoon, it's already all sunny. And I'm just wondering, like, what exactly is going on here?
6: Very true.
7: But especially in the morning when rain is falling and the weather is all chilly and all cold, what do you do? Do not tell me that you use your electric kettles to boil water or use your kettle on a gas stove. Don't do that. Come on. When there is arresting water heater, what are you talking about? Gosh, don't do that. Don't use boiling water.
6: I won't.
7: 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Now, that's not the only information I have for you today. Where are my young stars at? My beautiful, intellectual young stars. It is your time to shine. And Nigeria Info has put you on the spot today. And if you think you can defend your point, challenge, and argument, then it is time for you to beg to differ. The season 10 of the I Beg to Differ Secondary School Debate Tournament is back. And I'm calling on all secondary schools in Lagos. This is your chance to step up, speak out, and debate your way all the way to the top. This is not the time to be shy. Why should I shy? All right, put yourself in the spotlight. You never know where this could take you. Registration for the Lagos Regional Auditions opens September 3rd, 2026 and closes October 7th. So, debate competition. 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I beg to differ. It is the tournament of champions.
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My name is Goss, your radio rock star. And yes, I mentioned, first off, that was Atlanta by the one and only Tekno. Shout out to Tekno, by the way. I did mention that I was going to tell you about Lagos Run. It's a new game. It's now

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Black Sheriff on this one. 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Playing you the finest of music, and I'm sure that you're super happy about it. Let's get back to the music. Here is Shady Vibes on this record. My name is Goss. Let's rock.

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0: me to see that when people get what they get coming to them, somebody will now come and say, "Oh, Mr. Tony, you are bullying the boy because you have money." People are like, "Oh, please tamper justice with Messi."
1: Are you done? The thing is, my point is that every action requires an equal or opposite.
0: Is it reaction or consequence?
1: Reaction. Now listen, what you've said has extracted a heavy toll on my family.
0: Like,
1: so it will extract a heavy toll in your own livelihood. Is that exam that you have to miss?
0: Now that he that said, he even said, he even said, I get the full gist. Now they are asking, please, where is the full gist?
1: Regale us with tails.
0: You must regale. That's what I'm saying. You must regale us with these tails.
1: I'm sorry,
0: you don't have tails to regale us with, you're gonna have to do your time. Like, and people keep screaming, "Oh, he's just 19." But like, personally, I think that maybe this is me being wicked, and this is so. Oh, I'm not normally a wicked person, but I think that you being 19 means that you have time. Like, you can do your time, come back and go back to school, and you know, you'll still be fine. Like, your life will go on as usual. I just don't think that you should be saying things
1: when you are disconnected from the outcome. Exactly.
0: I don't agree that you can say anything you like about people because you think, oh, this person has money or this person is non-human. Like, that's how we dehumanize people who have more than us, because we want to believe that these people are what? They have money, so they know they see the Twitter.
1: And you have the
0: so
1: mind to tell me you have the exam.
0: You will not really do anything to him now. Mind you, there was something else that was interesting that I missed out, actually, right? So the story is, while he has exams, while he's doing all of this, nobody knew his actual identity until he was arrested. So the identity of this man or this boy on Twitter, he has a different face on Twitter. His face is an AI face, basically. But he keeps posting these photos and saying that he lives in Belgium, you know, posting photos with him beside cars, just basically making himself out to be a rich person on X, right? And then people under his comment section are like, "Ah, boss, egbon. And now only for them, those same people, to discover that their egbon is a 19-year-old boy using AI and just, you know, banging on the screen. Just bang at Twitter, basically. And now they are now saying, "Ah, this boy didn't deceive me, sha. But Mr. Elumelu, I beg, no vex, sha. I beg.
1: All this
0: no
1: one
0: vex.
1: Is talk. All this one
0: While
1: is talk.
0: While another half of the people are like, "Omo, if you release that boy, me, I go vex you."
1: I will go carry him.
0: They say, if you release that boy, I go remove my 32K. Where do you be? All my money where they don't know how much 30K be. I go withdraw my money from your bank. And I'm like, at the end of the day, everything can be fun and games to you, but the people that you're speaking to and the people that you're speaking about, please, these are real people, real human beings with real human emotions, with real human issues, right? A word from you is really enough. You might think, "Oh, who I be, where you go, they disturb." It's actually enough to cause somebody distress. It doesn't matter whether you meant it as a joke or not. Let this serve as something of a deterrent to other people. Stop talking negatively or rotten things about people, especially when you just fabricate it. Like, hello. What, like, if you're even saying something that has a root relatively in the truth somewhere, it would make some sort of sense. Look at all this fabricated news now about Don Jazzy and Ira Starr's mom, or about Mr. Tony Elumelu's wife and Chike. Like, what kind of talk is that? What kind of talk is that? And it's so pointless. It's so unnecessary. It's so uncalled for. Hello. Anyway, so everybody now is begging.
1: It do be deep.
0: They are begging. Now the mommy have come out to beg. The brother have come out to beg. The sister have come out to beg. Now Nigerians are saying, "See, why you go? Just one tweet where you tweet. See, I don't embarrass your full family. See, I don't embarrass everybody where love you. It's so unfair."
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0: Everybody.
1: Prayers, prayers, and no sorrows. Diaso featuring CM Car.
2: I wonder if his car has a CM.
1: I'm sorry.
2: His name is literally CM Car. I wonder if his car has a CM. That's a terrible joke. I'm sorry.
1: I think you mean like CM's car. Like, you know, my car. Look at it. CM Car.
2: I don't even know what that means. Mm. I don't even know.
1: Like, look my motto now.
2: Oh, CM's car. That is even better than I thought. Oh man, come on, girl. Like, I was so slow with that one.
1: I knew you were going to get it eventually. Thank you.
2: CM's car. Yeah. And I was like, I think it's amazing.
1: Thank you so much. 8:49 p.m. on your way. Hold on. 8:50 p.m. on a Wednesday night, the 30th of September. Happy birthday, Melanin Candy. That's my sister.
2: Man, sister divine, right?
1: Yeah, she's so pretty. Did you see her Instagram photos?
2: She looks so divine. I didn't see her Instagram photos.
1: I'm going to show you her Instagram photos.
2: You only increase my temperature this night.
1: I don't understand how pretty everyone
2: in your family is. Your brother is fine. Your sister is fine. You are fine. Like, God bless!
1: Okay, don't scream yet until you see the photos. Just look at
2: I don't have to see it. I saw her in real life. You have to see it. Damn.
1: Like mad.
2: Why do you all look like deities?
1: I know, right?
2: Why do you all look like deities?
1: It's the ones of us that call ourselves deities. I call myself the goddess. My brother calls himself the demi.
2: She has a... She looks faintly like this lady.
1: I know.
2: What's that girl's name that... There's a dotiness to her. You know, God.
1: That's an interesting one.
2: She fine.
1: I agree. So it's her birthday today. Absolutely happy birthday to
2: me. I don't know if I want to marry you anymore.
1: I'm fancy.
2: Listen, let's just take a rain check on every plan that we've made prior to now.
1: Anything that you think is the reason why you are not marrying me, times 10, apply it for my sister.
2: Oh, really?
1: At my super sister.
2: If you think I have bad character, not saying
1: her character is bad on air. I don't think that's what she would prefer. But if you think I have bad character, she prides herself on being worse than me.
2: Wait, no one in this world wants anyone that can misbehave.
1: What?
2: You just have to be hot enough to defend it.
1: You guys stress me out.
2: No, I'm sorry. There's no man on this planet that will not accept bad character from a baddie.
1: What?
2: The thing is, you just have to have the body and the face card to carry it.
1: If you are a man and you will not accept bad character from a body, come forward now and stake your claim.
2: Oh, please.
1: You must come and introduce yourself and say your name. Say where you are texting from and tell me you are a man that don't accept bad character.
2: If she's too nice, you'll be like, well, what is she nice for? Nice for what? Like Drake said, when you are pretty like that and you're nice, you put us at odds. Like, is there something wrong with you?
1: Now, wow. I'm like, how about what if I'm just like trying to be a good person in life?
2: Well, then you probably don't know how attractive you are. Now it's like giving me white noodles with carrots. The pepper. Next, you know, please. There's which food doesn't pepper elevate?
1: Wow.
2: Nobody really wants a person to. I'm just telling you, nobody.
1: Which food doesn't pepper elevate?
2: Which food does pepper reduce? Pepper increases every food. So, who has told you as a woman to be well behaved?
1: Oh, God, I pay.
2: Except you want to settle for less. Show me pepper, baby.
1: Now, wow. Yes. Like this thing that you are saying now, and do you know that there was a time when I used to tell myself, dude, like, girl, you're single because you're too well behaved?
2: No, it's because you have accepted that you don't deserve more.
1: Oh, wow, Jesus. Yeah. Jimu, what's that? Jesus. Which kind of team video is
2: that? Yeah, I'm accepted that you don't have
1: this. You know what? I'm going to do that trend where I send videos to my... I send the questions to my friends. Say, tell me why I'm single. So I'll make a compilation video and post it.
2: Go ahead.
1: And I'll send you one so you can tell me why I'm
2: single. I will say, Jimu don't read patterns. Let me explain something to you. Kim Kardashian, I'm sorry to say, on the surface, reddest of the red flags. Doesn't keep one husband.
1: Mm-hmm.
2: And God forbid, I don't believe in this misogynistic angle, but the men that she tends to like have relationship with, their career tends to go sideways. But that's a misogynistic...
1: I feel like it's the men's problem.
2: That is the man's problem, exactly. Definitely. I don't think a woman can make a career sideways if you don't want to make it sideways, because that lady doesn't like problem.
1: Why is her whole career not sideways?
2: She never
1: puts
2: her business out there for nonsense. So leave Kim Kardashian out of that jazz. But what I'm trying to say is that, you know, she has been with the high profile men. She cycles through men anyhow, but they still
1: How do you go from
2: Kanye to Lewis Hamilton?
1: Come on.
2: That is the most successful, or one of the most successful Formula One drivers in the history of the sport.
1: Now, they please it now. She can't be with the most successful waiting.
2: That is Marilyn Monroe reincarnated. That's black on black Marilyn Monroe.
1: The girl is on fire. So,
2: why has Kim Kardashian not humbled herself before you? Because
1: nothing
2: she
1: like
2: knows
1: that.
2: There's no point.
1: Come, it gets on
2: the bagger, the baddie, the sweeter, the juice.
1: Hey! The baddie!
0: The badger, the baddie, the sweeter, the juice.
1: Are you sure there's going to be Spooky Town tonight?
2: No, there definitely is going to be Spooky Town in this next hour.
1: Jesus, they are.
2: Yes.
1: But we will be right back, won't we?
2: Yeah, we definitely will come back. But I don't know. I'm not trying to say like you should not be a decent human being, right?
1: But on the reality, just have small pepper. Don't be afraid.
2: Why don't
1: to
2: be
1: have
2: afraid.
1: Small atta in your character?
2: This is how you will be
1: hey,
2: fine.
1: Hey, did you see that?
2: Yes.
1: How small what?
2: Atta in your character.
1: Hey, I'm on a roll tonight.
2: This is why I worship you.
1: I'm on a roll tonight.
2: Don't be afraid to have small atta in your character.
1: Period.
2: The badder, the badder, the sweeter, the juice.